As crews continue battling dozens of out-of-control wildfires, the Bald Range Fire in the Okanagan, now occupying more than 103 square kilometers across the Summerland, Peachland, and other districts in the province. Meanwhile, the BC Wildfire Service classifies the Bradley Creek Fire as being held now in the Cariboo. An evacuation order was issued Saturday night because of the Palmer Creek Fire. And as for wildfire smoke, it's being pushed east into Alberta, Saskatchewan, and within days, Ontario. Despite trade irritability when it comes to the U.S., a new poll suggests that Canadians still strongly support helping their American neighbors when disaster hits. 4 in 5 Canadians in a Nanos research poll done for CTV support or somewhat support sending Canadian first responders to help the U.S. with natural disaster relief. 18% oppose or somewhat oppose doing so. Pierre Poilievre is pushing Prime Minister Mark Carney to get tariff-free access for Canadian lumber, steel, aluminum, and autos. In an open letter to Carney, the federal conservative leader says, "We want the win and the good deal promised 15 months ago." This despite the Americans repeatedly saying tariffs are here to stay. Still, the letter does put more pressure on Carney, who won the 2025 election largely on his elbows up message. Emergency crews are searching the waters of Coltis Lake, about 20 minutes south of Chilliwack, B.C., for a 13-year-old girl who may have drowned. The RCMP say the girl was floating on a paddleboard when it's believed she suffered a medical emergency. She was not wearing a life jacket. There is a recall for spring water sold through Amazon and Whole Foods Market in B.C., Alberta, and Ontario. 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Mold is the issue. Whole Foods Market is offering full refunds. There was a time not so long ago that a story in the media about UFOs had to be mocking or silly. After all, you were thought to be crazy if you saw one of these things. These days, they're just another story. The Pentagon releasing the latest batch of declassified UFO or UAP files, including previously unseen videos and images. From the Vista National News Desk, I'm John Crawford.

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0: 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I was born again in Dixieland. The Great Canadian Road Trip is presented by the Kootenai Concert Connection in association with the GOAT. 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

0: Now, live from the MyKootenayNow.com newsroom, this is Goat News.
1: I'm Kate Brown. Plenty of fire action across the province over the weekend. Across the Kootenays, an area restriction is now in effect for the Hope Creek North Wildfire near the Lado River. The BC Wildfire Service said the fire is estimated at 511 hectares and is suspected to have been caused by lightning. The restriction covers Crown land near the wildfire, although travel on Highway 31 is still permitted. The restriction is scheduled to remain in effect until October 15 unless it's lifted earlier. Further north, the City of Revelstoke has issued an evacuation alert for the Fish River Road and Incomaplu River Forest Service Road area due to a wildfire. Anyone in the area should be ready to leave on short notice. People are being advised to gather essential items, including identification and medication, arrange transportation and make plans for somewhere to stay. Residents should also be prepared to help anyone who may need assistance and make arrangements for pets and livestock. An evacuation alert means people should be ready to leave if an evacuation order is issued. Meanwhile, in the Okanagan, over 12,000 residents of Summerland remain evacuated due to the Bald Range wildfire. Summerland Chief Administrative Officer Graham Statt says they're in talks about preliminary stages of re-entry plans.
2: That re-entry planning is maturing as each day goes by. We cannot activate any re-entry in any case until we get the go-ahead from BC Wildfire.
1: Public information sessions for Summerland residents are being planned for later this week. The Bald Range fire has currently burnt through more than 10,000 hectares, while the province has been declared a state of emergency over the weekend. Jury selection begins today in a Grand Forks area manslaughter trial. Josiah Spiker explains.
3: Sean Tyson is accused in the shooting death of 33-year-old Joshua Lockwood. Lockwood died in a rural home on Granby Road.

0: in April 2023. At the time, police said the men knew each other. Originally, the case was going to be heard by judge alone, but instead a jury will be chosen today in Rossland. The trial begins in earnest tomorrow and is expected to last about a month.
1: Some local municipalities are on the outside looking in when it comes to federal infrastructure dollars. Storm Lenny has the details.
2: 54 projects in BC will receive a share of $152 million from the Strategic Priorities Fund. They include Nelson Trail, Caslow, Montrose and Slocan. But Rossland was unsuccessful with its application for a major sewer line replacement. There's no money for Grand Forks to tackle below ground infrastructure, nor will the Regional District of Central Kootenay get funds to offset the cost of building a second sheet of ice in Castlegar. The Regional District of Kootenay boundaries requests were also turned down. They want to expand the Christina Lake Fire Hall and improve energy efficiency at the Grand Forks Aquatic Centre.
1: The parent company of Castlegar's Mercer Selgar pulp mill is reporting a second quarter net loss of $76 million. Mercer International says that's down from a net loss of $86 million in the same quarter of 2025. It's also down from a net loss of $52 million in the first quarter of this year. Selgar wasn't specifically mentioned in the earnings report, but as a cost-cutting measure, the local logyard and woodroom is closed this month and next. And July's residential real estate sales in the Kootenay boundary were ahead of last year's pace. Here's Greg Nesteroff with the details.
3: The Association of Interior Realtors says home sales were up 2.6% compared to July 2025. 318 homes changed hands last month, which was also up slightly from June. The more than 500 new listings across the region in July was close to a 12% increase year over year, but that was down slightly from a month earlier. Benchmark prices for single-family homes were up 5% to $640,000. Condos were also up over 11%, but townhomes dropped 4.6%.
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5: Well, the forecast calling for widespread smoky conditions through the West Kootenay here today, and we can expect highs topping out right around 29 degrees. There is a risk of afternoon thundershowers. On the way tonight, a slight chance of showers and smoky conditions continue, low down to 13. On the way for Tuesday, a mix of sun and clouds, smoky again, high of 29. Cloudy with a slight chance of showers, considerably cooler for Wednesday, and a high of 23 degrees.
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99.3 The GOAT. You've got Steve. It is the GOAT Morning Show. And I'm in for Sam this week. We're going to impress everybody with some random facts. And you can wow the co-workers at the water cooler here later this morning. We'll get to that coming up in a few minutes. Here's Evanescence. Who will you follow? 99.3 The GOAT.

0: 99.3 The Goat, the Cotline Crush, and Surefire. It's Steve in for Sam this week. I've got some random facts that you can wow your friends, your coworkers with at the water cooler here later this morning. How about this one? A rabbi named Tobias Geffen, the only known non-Coca-Cola employee to view the secret formula. The secret formula for Coke. Coke allowed it way back in 1935 so they could get Coke certified as kosher. I guess if you can't trust a rabbi, who the heck can you trust at the end of the day? How about this one? AT&T Stadium in Texas, where the Dallas Cowboys play, it was also one of the stadiums where the World Cup was just held, uses more energy on game days than the entire country of Liberia. They say that everything is bigger in Texas, but apparently not solar panels, I guess. And finally, there's scientific proof that closing your eyes makes it easier to remember accurate details of the things you saw. I have done this before. In fact, I'm closing my eyes right now to remember anything that I can pull out from my commute into work this morning. You know, I can't remember anything before I have my first cup of coffee, so that's kind of a moot point at this point.
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1: I'm Kate Brown. Plenty of fire action across the province over the weekend. Across the Kootenays, an area restriction is now in effect around the Hope Creek North wildfire near the Lado River. The BC Wildfire Service says the fire is estimated at 511 hectares and is suspected to have been caused by lightning. The restriction covers Crown land near the wildfire, although travel on Highway 31 is still permitted. The restriction is scheduled to remain in effect until October 15 unless it's lifted earlier. Further north, the City of Revelstoke has issued an evacuation alert for the Fish River Road and Incomaplu River Forest Service Road area due to a wildfire. Anyone in the area should be ready to leave on short notice. People are being advised to gather essential items, including identification and medication, arrange transportation, and make plans for somewhere to stay. Residents should also be prepared to help anyone who may need assistance and make arrangements for pets and livestock. An evacuation alert means people should be ready to leave if an evacuation order is issued. Meanwhile, in the Okanagan, over 12,000 residents of Summerland remain evacuated due to the Bald Range wildfire. Summerland Chief Administrative Officer Graham Statt says they're in talks about preliminary stages of re-entry plans.
2: That re-entry planning is maturing as each day goes by. We cannot activate any re-entry in any case until we get the go-ahead from BC Wildfire.
1: Public information sessions for Summerland residents are being planned for later this week. The Bald Range fire has currently burnt through more than 10,000 hectares, while the province has been declared a state of emergency over the weekend. A jury will be chosen today for a manslaughter trial being heard in Rosland. More from Josiah Spiker.
3: 33-year-old Joshua Lockwood was fatally shot in April 2023 in a rural home on Granby Road near Grand Forks. Sean Tyson is accused of manslaughter. Police said the two men knew each other. Tyson was originally going to be tried by judge alone, but a jury will now be picked to decide his guilt or innocence. The trial begins tomorrow and will run for about a month.
1: Some local projects have been shut off from major federal infrastructure funding. Here's Storm Lenny with the details.
4: Five West Kootenay municipalities are getting millions from the Federal Strategic Priorities Fund, but others are getting nothing. The Regional District of Kootenay Boundary applied to expand the Christina Lake Fire Hall and make the Grand Forks Aquatic Centre more energy efficient. The Regional District of Central Kootenay wanted to offset the cost of adding another sheet of ice to the Castlegar Rec Complex. Roslyn was hoping to replace a major sewer line, and Grand Forks planned to replace some underground infrastructure. But none of those projects was included in the funding announcements.
1: More big losses for the parent company of the Castlegar pulp mill. Mercer International says it had a net loss in the second quarter of $76 million, but that is down from losses in the first quarter and at the same time last year. Locally, Mercer Selga hasn't been immune to the industry's plight. They've closed their log yard and wood room for a couple of months and aren't ruling out broader downtime. And benchmark prices for single-family homes and condos in the Kootenay boundary were up last month. Greg Nesteroff explains.
5: July stats from the Association of Interior Realtors show a 5% increase year over year for single-family homes. The benchmark price stood at $640,000. Condos were up over 11% to $346,000, while townhomes dropped 4.6% to $509,000. Overall residential sales were up 2.6% compared to a year earlier. New listings were nearly 12% higher than in July 2025, but down a bit from this past June. Overall active listings were up 8.2%.
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6: Goat weather. Well, the forecast calling for another warm one today. We can expect highs topping out 29 degrees. There is a slight chance of showers this afternoon. Overnight tonight, there is a chance of thunder showers, widespread smoky conditions, and a low down to 13 degrees. On the way tomorrow, mix of sun and clouds, smoky again, highs 29. And then a bit of a change in the weather for Wednesday, clouds, slight chance of showers, and a high of 23 degrees.
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0: 99.3 The Goats, April Wine, Enough is Enough. Well, hats off to local MMA fighter from Rosslyn, Keenan Patterchuk, was fighting in Ohio on Friday night. It was Cage Fury 158. Keenan got the win. Here's what he had to say about it on Facebook. He said, "Truly grateful right now. The win doesn't happen with the people who rode with me every step of the way. To my team, this is ours, not just mine. Every round, every camp, you were right there with me. To my sponsors, thank you for believing in me, making this all possible. To my training partners, you pushed me harder than I could have pushed myself. The win was your work as well. To my management team for the grind behind the scenes and always having my back. To my family and friends for the love, patience, and support through all the sacrifice. I couldn't have done this without you." So Keenan, a big winner on Friday.
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0: 99.3 The Goat, one from the 80s there. Georgia's Satellites, keep your hands to yourself. You've got Steve keeping you company. In for Sam here, the Goat Morning Show on a Monday. And yeah, I wanted to talk a little bit of movies here from the weekend. Did you go see the new Spider-Man movie? Boy, what a big hit that is. And Spider-Man Brand New Day becomes the second fastest movie to hit $1 billion overseas. And globally has made $1.67 billion. Imagine that. That is incredible. Box office numbers from Spider-Man, $655 million across North America, and it's behind only 2019's behemoth Avengers Endgame. So there you go. And it might blow past that here at some point. If you would like to see Spider-Man, of course, you can check it out. Kootenai Center Cinemas, and they have got show times that start at 2:45 this afternoon and go right up until 9:45 tonight. You can also check out one of the new films from over the weekend, Super Troopers 3. And they have show times going on tonight as well and this afternoon over at Kootenai Center Cinemas.
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1: I'm Kate Brown. Plenty of fire action across the province over the weekend. Across the Kootenays, an area restriction is now in effect for the Hope Creek North wildfire near the Lado River. The BC Wildfire Service said the fire is estimated at 511 hectares and is suspected to have been caused by lightning. The restriction covers Crown land near the wildfire, although travel on Highway 31 is still permitted. The restriction is scheduled to remain in effect until October 15 unless it's lifted earlier. Further north, the City of Revelstoke has issued an evacuation alert for the Fish River Road and Incomaplu River Forest Service Road area due to a wildfire. Anyone in the area should be ready to leave on short notice. People are being advised to gather essential items, including identification and medication, arrange transportation and make plans for somewhere to stay. Residents should also be prepared to help anyone who may need assistance and make arrangements for pets and livestock. An evacuation alert means people should be ready to leave if an evacuation order is issued. Meanwhile, in the Okanagan, over 12,000 residents of Summerland remain evacuated due to the Bald Range wildfire. Summerland Chief Administrative Officer Graham Statt says they're in talks about preliminary stages of re-entry plans.
2: That re-entry planning is maturing as each day goes by. We cannot activate any re-entry in any case until we get the go-ahead from BC Wildfire.
1: Public information sessions for Summerland residents are being planned for later this week. The Bald Range fire has currently burnt through more than 10,000 hectares, while the province has been declared a state of emergency over the weekend. Jury selection begins today in a Grand Forks area manslaughter trial. Josiah Spiker explains.
3: Sean Tyson is accused in the shooting death of 33-year-old Joshua Lockwood. Lockwood died in a rural home on Granby Road in April 2023. At the time, police said the men knew each other. Originally, the case was going to be heard by judge alone, but instead a jury will be chosen today in Rosslyn. The trial begins in earnest tomorrow and is expected to last about a month.
1: Some local municipalities are on the outside looking in when it comes to federal infrastructure dollars. Storm Lenny has the details.
4: 54 projects in BC will receive a share of $152 million from the Strategic Priorities Fund. They include Nelson Trail, Caslow, Montrose and Slocan. But Rosslyn was unsuccessful with its application for a major sewer line replacement. There's no money for Grand Forks to tackle below-ground infrastructure, nor will the Regional District of Central Kootenay get funds to offset the cost of building a second sheet of ice in Castlegar. The Regional District of Kootenay boundaries requests were also turned down. They want to expand the Christina Lake Fire Hall and improve energy efficiency at the Grand Forks Aquatic Centre.
1: The parent company of Castlegar's Mercer Selgar pulp mill is reporting a second quarter net loss of $76 million. Mercer International says that's down from a net loss of $86 million in the same quarter of 2025. It's also down from a net loss of $52 million in the first quarter of this year. Selgar wasn't specifically mentioned in the earnings report, but as a cost-cutting measure, the local log yard and wood room is closed this month and next. And July's residential real estate sales in the Kootenay boundary were ahead of last year's pace. Here's Greg Nesteroff with the details.
5: The Association of Interior Realtors says home sales were up 2.6% compared to July 2025.

0: 318 homes changed hands last month, which was also up slightly from June. The more than 500 new listings across the region in July was close to a 12% increase year over year, but that was down slightly from a month earlier. Benchmark prices for single-family homes were up 5% to $640,000. Condos were also up over 11%, but townhomes dropped 4.6%.
1: Be the first to know. 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
2: Weather. And the forecast calling for a high today, topping out right around 29 degrees with a mix of sun and cloud. There is a chance of late day thunder showers. And obviously widespread smoke as well. That obviously is not going anywhere anytime soon. Overnight tonight, low down to 13 degrees. On the way tomorrow, mix of sun and clouds, smoky conditions, a high of 29. And a bit of a change for Wednesday, clouds, a chance of showers, considerably cooler, and a high of 23 degrees.
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99.3 The Goat, and there's a band out of Winnipeg, Manitoba, also happens to be the birthplace of the Slurpee, believe it or not. That's Harlequin and Innocence. It is Steve of the Goat Morning Show, in for Sam here for the next few days, as a matter of fact. Of course, the Rolling Stones released their brand new album called Foreign Tongues about a month ago. And of course, you may remember their 2023 album, Hackney Diamonds. From that album, here is Jagger the Stones and Angry. 99.3 The Goat.

0: 99.3 The Goats, and there's Billy Squire and The Stroke. I don't know if you missed it, on Friday was International Beer Day, and I've got some beer myths that we'll work hard to debunk here this morning. Here's a couple to get started here. Drinking a lot of beer, of course, what does it do? It gives you a beer belly. Well, this is false, sort of. Beer on its own doesn't cause a belly. It's a combination of too many calories that you're taking in general and a sedentary lifestyle. So don't blame it on beer. You just need to be more active. Here's another one for you. Dark beer is stronger than light beers. Light beers are lighter in color and body. That doesn't mean that dark beers have more alcohol. For example, Guinness contains 4.2% alcohol. Budweiser is stronger at 5%. So we'll have more on beer myths coming up in the next half hour or so.
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1: I'm Kate Brown. Plenty of fire action across the province over the weekend. Across the Kootenays, an area restriction is now in effect around the Hope Creek North wildfire near the Lado River. The BC Wildfire Service says the fire is estimated at 511 hectares and is suspected to have been caused by lightning. The restriction covers Crown land near the wildfire, although travel on Highway 31 is still permitted. The restriction is scheduled to remain in effect until October 15 unless it's lifted earlier. Further north, the City of Revelstoke has issued an evacuation alert for the Fish River Road and Incomaplu River Forest Service Road area due to a wildfire. Anyone in the area should be ready to leave on short notice. People are being advised to gather essential items, including identification and medication, arrange transportation, and make plans for somewhere to stay. Residents should also be prepared to help anyone who may need assistance and make arrangements for pets and livestock. An evacuation alert means people should be ready to leave if an evacuation order is issued. Meanwhile, in the Okanagan, over 12,000 residents of Summerland remain evacuated due to the Bald Range wildfire. Summerland Chief Administrative Officer Graham Statt says they're in talks about preliminary stages of re-entry plans.
2: That re-entry planning is maturing as each day goes by. We cannot activate any re-entry in any case until we get the go-ahead from BC Wildfire.
1: Public information sessions for Summerland residents are being planned for later this week. The Bald Range fire has currently burnt through more than 10,000 hectares, while the province has been declared a state of emergency over the weekend. A jury will be chosen today for a manslaughter trial being heard in Rosland. More from Josiah Spiker.
3: 33-year-old Joshua Lockwood was fatally shot in April 2023 in a rural home on Granby Road near Grand Forks. Sean Tyson is accused of manslaughter. Police said the two men knew each other. Tyson was originally going to be tried by judge alone, but a jury will now be picked to decide his guilt or innocence. The trial begins tomorrow and will run for about a month.
1: Some local projects have been shut off from major federal infrastructure funding. Here's Storm Lenny with the details.
4: Five West Kootenay municipalities are getting millions from the Federal Strategic Priorities Fund, but others are getting nothing. The Regional District of Kootenay Boundary applied to expand the Christina Lake Fire Hall and make the Grand Forks Aquatic Centre more energy efficient. The Regional District of Central Kootenay wanted to offset the cost of adding another sheet of ice to the Castlegar Rec Complex. Roslyn was hoping to replace a major sewer line, and Grand Forks planned to replace some underground infrastructure. But none of those projects was included in the funding announcements.
1: More big losses for the parent company of the Castlegar pulp mill. Mercer International says it had a net loss in the second quarter of $76 million, but that is down from losses in the first quarter and at the same time last year. Locally, Mercer Selga hasn't been immune to the industry's plight. They've closed their log yard and wood room for a couple of months and aren't ruling out broader downtime. And benchmark prices for single-family homes and condos in the Kootenay boundary were up last month. Greg Nesteroff explains.
5: July stats from the Association of Interior Realtors show a 5% increase year over year for single-family homes. The benchmark price stood at $640,000. Condos were up over 11% to $346,000, while townhomes dropped 4.6% to $509,000. Overall residential sales were up 2.6% compared to a year earlier. New listings were nearly 12% higher than in July 2025, but down a bit from this past June. Overall active listings were up 8.2%.
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7: In sports, the Phillies avoided the series sweep. They beat the Blue Jays 7-6 in extra innings yesterday. The Jays back in Toronto tonight, hosting the Boston Red Sox. In tennis at the National Bank Canadian Open, Leila Fernandez losing to Naomi Osaka in the fourth round. She was the final Canadian left in singles play.
8: Good weather.
7: And the forecast calling for a high today, topping out at 29 degrees. And obviously, smoky conditions will persist right through the West Kootenay here throughout the day today. And obviously, probably beyond that as well. Overnight tonight, lows down to 13. On the way tomorrow, mix of sun and cloud, widespread smoke, 29 for a high. Wednesday, a bit of a change and considerably cooler. Clouds with a chance of showers and a high only to 23 degrees.
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0: Mr. Mojo Rising, Jim Morrison and the Doors, and Touch Me as we touch each other. That sounds a little more creepy than I needed it to sound here on the Goat Morning Show. You've got Steve in for Sam here. We were talking about beer misconceptions or debunking some beer myths. If you missed it on Friday, it was International Beer Day. Here's another two for you. Beer should always be served cold. Well, if you're a purveyor, if you love Guinness, you know that that's not true. Guinness is basically served warm. But they also go on to say that ice-cold temperatures can actually ruin the flavor of a good beer. Here's another one for you. Draft beer gives you a hangover. Drinking an excessive amount of alcohol, no matter the type, causes a hangover. And here we go. You've heard this one. I know you have. Beer before liquor, never been sicker. It really does depend on how much alcohol you're drinking, not the order. From a scientific perspective, alcohol is alcohol. Different drinks might cause you to have worse hangovers compared to other drinks because of certain other molecules in liquid. But the order doesn't matter, they say. Everything in moderation. Just don't overdo it.
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0: 93 The Goats, Lou Gramm and Foreigner and Urgent, Chicken of the Sea or Check It and See, misheard song lyric number 557, by the way. C-Spot Run in there and Weightless. You've got Steve Russell in for Sam Pike here this morning. Nice to keep your company. Of course, we have a plethora of great Kootenai artists out there that are part of Made and Played in Canada. This is a great initiative by Vista Radio presenting the best and brightest out there, independent music artists that need another vehicle to get their music heard, and this is a great way for you to check out some great local artists. 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Music from 6:30 until 8 p.m., and of course, more community events online at mykootenainow.com.
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2: This is Dan Ashman from AM Plus and AM Ford with some great news for the public. 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
3: The decade, the 1930s, the legendary Betty Boop makes her debut. The world's famous and iconic Empire State Building is completed. The infamous War of the Worlds radio broadcast airs, leaving a nation in panic over a supposed alien invasion. Wind-up train sets and glamorous low-cut open-back dresses were all the rage.
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0: although travel on Highway 31 is still permitted. The restriction is scheduled to remain in effect until October 15 unless it's lifted earlier. Further north, the City of Revelstoke has issued an evacuation alert for the Fish River Road and Incomaplu River Forest Service Road area due to a wildfire. Anyone in the area should be ready to leave on short notice. People are being advised to gather essential items, including identification and medication, arrange transportation and make plans for somewhere to stay. Residents should also be prepared to help anyone who may need assistance and make arrangements for pets and livestock. An evacuation alert means people should be ready to leave if an evacuation order is issued. Meanwhile, in the Okanagan, over 12,000 residents of Summerland remain evacuated due to the Bald Range wildfire. Summerland Chief Administrative Officer Graham Statt says they're in talks about preliminary stages of re-entry plans.
1: That re-entry planning is maturing as each day goes by. We cannot activate any re-entry in any case until we get the go-ahead from BC Wildfire.
0: Public information sessions for Summerland residents are being planned for later this week. The Bald Range fire has currently burnt through more than 10,000 hectares, while the province has been declared a state of emergency over the weekend. Jury selection begins today in a Grand Forks area manslaughter trial. Josiah Spiker explains.
2: Sean Tyson is accused in the shooting death of 33-year-old Joshua Lockwood. Lockwood died in a rural home on Granby Road in April 2023. At the time, police said the men knew each other. Originally, the case was going to be heard by judge alone, but instead a jury will be chosen today in Rosslyn. The trial begins in earnest tomorrow and is expected to last about a month.
0: Some local municipalities are on the outside looking in when it comes to federal infrastructure dollars. Storm Lenny has the details.
3: 54 projects in BC will receive a share of $152 million from the Strategic Priorities Fund. They include Nelson Trail, Caslow, Montrose and Slocan. But Rosslyn was unsuccessful with its application for a major sewer line replacement. There's no money for Grand Forks to tackle below ground infrastructure, nor will the Regional District of Central Kootenay get funds to offset the cost of building a second sheet of ice in Castlegar. The Regional District of Kootenay Boundaries requests were also turned down. They want to expand the Christina Lake Fire Hall and improve energy efficiency at the Grand Forks Aquatic Centre.
0: The parent company of Castlegar's Mercer Selgar Pulp Mill is reporting a second quarter net loss of $76 million. Mercer International says that's down from a net loss of $86 million in the same quarter of 2025. It's also down from a net loss of $52 million in the first quarter of this year. Selgar wasn't specifically mentioned in the earnings report, but as a cost-cutting measure, the local logyard and woodroom is closed this month and next. And July's residential real estate sales in the Kootenay boundary were ahead of last year's pace. Here's Greg Nesteroff with the details.
4: The Association of Interior Realtors says home sales were up 2.6% compared to July 2025. 318 homes changed hands last month, which was also up slightly from June. The more than 500 new listings across the region in July was close to a 12% increase year over year, but that was down slightly from a month earlier. Benchmark prices for single-family homes were up 5% to $640,000. Condos were also up over 11%, but townhomes dropped 4.6%.
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6: I'm Steve with a look at sports, and the Phillies avoided the series sweep. They beat the Blue Jays 7-6 in extra innings yesterday. The Jays are back in Toronto tonight to host the Red Sox. And in tennis at the National Bank Canadian Open, Leila Fernandez losing to Naomi Osaka in the fourth round. She was the final Canadian left in singles play.
5: Yo, weather.
6: And the forecast calling for a high today, topping out right around 29 degrees, widespread smoke. There is a chance of some gusty winds later this afternoon and a chance of thundershowers as well. Overnight tonight, we can expect lows down to 13. Tomorrow, a mix of sun and cloud, widespread smoke, highs of 29, and a bit cooler for Wednesday, clouds with a slight chance of showers and a high of 23 degrees.
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99.3 The Goat's Rock and Roll is just rock and roll. Truer words have never been spoken. You've got Steve on the Goat Morning Show. If you are celebrating a birthday today on this 10th day of August, you're doing so in fine fashion. John Ferris, amongst others, of NXS, the drummer, is celebrating his 65th birthday today. And if you're celebrating, hope you too have a great day.

0: 99.3 The Goats. There's Toronto's star telling the truth. You've got Steve on the Goat Morning Show on a Monday, maybe starting your routine here, getting yourself off to work on a Monday. Well, this is an interesting story. How would you feel if you were traded at work like an athlete? In a poll, 23% of people say that they would have a positive reaction to being traded. 29% would be very upset if it happened to them. I guess the question I would ask is, where am I being traded to and who am I being traded for? Those are big questions. Now, my wife wasn't traded, but she is starting a new job today, as a matter of fact. Last place she worked at that place for 20 years. So kind of a tough decision for her. You know, I think it's going to be a positive one at the end of the day. But that's tough to leave a place that you've worked for 20 years. I don't know if you've ever run into that situation where you've worked a job for most of your adult life, or a good chunk of it anyways, and then you go to pursue a new opportunity. Not an easy thing to do, that is for sure.
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5: Summer tip number 37. 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
1: I'm Kate Brown. Plenty of fire action across the province over the weekend. Across the Kootenays, an area restriction is now in effect around the Hope Creek North wildfire near the Lado River. The BC Wildfire Service says the fire is estimated at 511 hectares and is suspected to have been caused by lightning. The restriction covers Crown land near the wildfire, although travel on Highway 31 is still permitted. The restriction is scheduled to remain in effect until October 15 unless it's lifted earlier. Further north, the City of Revelstoke has issued an evacuation alert for the Fish River Road and Incomaplu River Forest Service Road area due to a wildfire. Anyone in the area should be ready to leave on short notice. People are being advised to gather essential items, including identification and medication, arrange transportation, and make plans for somewhere to stay. Residents should also be prepared to help anyone who may need assistance and make arrangements for pets and livestock. An evacuation alert means people should be ready to leave if an evacuation order is issued. Meanwhile, in the Okanagan, over 12,000 residents of Summerland remain evacuated due to the Bald Range wildfire. Summerland Chief Administrative Officer Graham Statt says they're in talks about preliminary stages of re-entry plans.
2: That re-entry planning is maturing as each day goes by. We cannot activate any re-entry in any case until we get the go-ahead from BC Wildfire.
1: Public information sessions for Summerland residents are being planned for later this week. The Bald Range fire has currently burnt through more than 10,000 hectares, while the province has been declared a state of emergency over the weekend. A jury will be chosen today for a manslaughter trial being heard in Rosland. More from Josiah Spiker.
3: 33-year-old Joshua Lockwood was fatally shot in April 2023 in a rural home on Granby Road near Grand Forks. Sean Tyson is accused of manslaughter. Police said the two men knew each other. Tyson was originally going to be tried by judge alone, but a jury will now be picked to decide his guilt or innocence. The trial begins tomorrow and will run for about a month.
1: Some local projects have been shut off from major federal infrastructure funding. Here's Storm Lenny with the details.
4: Five West Kootenay municipalities are getting millions from the Federal Strategic Priorities Fund, but others are getting nothing. The Regional District of Kootenay Boundary applied to expand the Christina Lake Fire Hall and make the Grand Forks Aquatic Center more energy efficient. The Regional District of Central Kootenay wanted to offset the cost of adding another sheet of ice to the Castlegar Rec Complex. Roslyn was hoping to replace a major sewer line, and Grand Forks planned to replace some underground infrastructure. But none of those projects was included in the funding announcements.
1: More big losses for the parent company of the Castlegar Pulp Mill. Mercer International says it had a net loss in the second quarter of $76 million, but that is down from losses in the first quarter and at the same time last year. Locally, Mercer Selga hasn't been immune to the industry's plight. They've closed their log yard and wood room for a couple of months and aren't ruling out broader downtime. And benchmark prices for single-family homes and condos in the Kootenay boundary were up last month. Greg Nesteroff explains.
5: July stats from the Association of Interior Realtors show a 5% increase year over year for single-family homes. The benchmark price stood at $640,000. Condos were up over 11% to $346,000, while townhomes dropped 4.6% to $509,000. Overall residential sales were up 2.6% compared to a year earlier. New listings were nearly 12% higher than in July 2025, but down a bit from this past June. Overall, active listings were up 8.2%.
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6: I'm Steve with a look at sports, and the Phillies avoided the series sweep. They beat the Blue Jays 7-6 in extras yesterday. The Jays are back in Toronto tonight hosting the Boston Red Sox. In tennis at the National Bank Canadian Open, Leila Fernandez losing to Naomi Osaka in the fourth round. She was the final Canadian left in singles action.
7: The BC Lions picked up a big win at home yesterday, beating Hamilton 27-24. Nathan Rourke had a huge game with 370 passing yards and two touchdowns. And Sean White kicked the game winner with just 30 seconds left. And the Blue Jays are back home tonight, opening a four-game series against Boston. Toronto lost a heartbreaker in Philadelphia yesterday, falling 12-11 in 12 innings. The Red Sox come in with a 64-53 record, while the Jays are at 56-63.
0: Your weather.
6: Well, there is an orange air quality warning in effect, so that kind of is the worst air quality that we can experience out there. Widespread smoke and a high today topping out right around 29 degrees. And we can expect a possibility of showers maybe overnight tonight, maybe a thunder shower, gusty winds and a low down to 13 degrees. Tomorrow, a mix of sun and cloud, widespread smoke and a high of 29. Wednesday, a little bit cooler, clouds, slight chance of showers and a high of 23 degrees.

0: 99.3 The Goats, Big Sugar, Dear Mr. Fantasy. You've got Steve on a Monday morning, and the Toronto Blue Jays still hanging around the playoff picture in the American League, which I guess is interesting to consider what a woeful year it has been for the Jays, and they're still kind of sort of in the mix. Now, that's not to say that they can't fall out of the mix very quickly here, but interesting set of games. They take on Boston, New York, and Tampa in the next 13 games. That's going to kind of decide the season, I feel like. We'll see what happens. They open up a four-game set against the Boston Red Sox tonight.
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0: 99.3 The Goats, BTO, Hey You. Of course, Randy Bachman, one of the founding members of that band, also behind the Guess Who. And the Guess Who have been doing a lot of touring. Burton Cummings, Randy Bachman, getting the name back, the Guess Who. They did not have the rights to the name, as hard as that is to believe, but they finally got that rectified. They've been doing a bunch of touring as the Guess Who in Canada and the U.S. over the last 6 months. So that certainly is great news there. You've got Steve in for Sam here on the Goat Morning Show on this Monday, August 10th. Today also happens to be National Lazy Day and National S'mores Day. That doesn't mean you get to make s'mores in the nude. Not recommended, that's for sure.
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1: I'm Kate Brown. Plenty of fire action across the province over the weekend. Across the Kootenays, an area restriction is now in effect for the Hope Creek North wildfire near the Lado River. The BC Wildfire Service said the fire is estimated at 511.

0: Meanwhile, in the Okanagan, over 12,000 residents of Summerland remain evacuated due to the Broad Range wildfire. Summerland Chief Administrative Officer Graham Statt says they're in talks about preliminary stages of re-entry plans.
1: That re-entry planning is maturing as each day goes by. We cannot activate any re-entry in any case until we get the go-ahead from BC Wildfire.
0: Public information sessions for Summerland residents are being planned for later this week. The Broad Range fire has currently burnt through more than 10,000 hectares, while the province has been declared a state of emergency over the weekend. Jury selection begins today in a Grand Forks area manslaughter trial. Josiah Spiker explains.
2: Sean Tyson is accused in the shooting death of 33-year-old Joshua Lockwood. Lockwood died in a rural home on Granby Road in April 2023. At the time, police said the men knew each other. Originally, the case was going to be heard by judge alone, but instead a jury will be chosen today in Rosslyn. The trial begins in earnest tomorrow and is expected to last about a month.
0: Some local municipalities are on the outside looking in when it comes to federal infrastructure dollars. Storm Lenny has the details.
3: 54 projects in BC will receive a share of $152 million from the Strategic Priorities Fund. They include Nelson Trail, Caslow, Montrose, and Slocan. But Rosslyn was unsuccessful with its application for a major sewer line replacement. There's no money for Grand Forks to tackle below-ground infrastructure, nor will the Regional District of Central Kootenay get funds to offset the cost of building a second sheet of ice in Castlegar. The Regional District of Kootenay boundaries requests were also turned down. They want to expand the Christina Lake Fire Hall and improve energy efficiency at the Grand Forks Aquatic Centre.
0: The parent company of Castlegar's Mercer Selgar pulp mill is reporting a second quarter net loss of $76 million. Mercer International says that's down from a net loss of $86 million in the same quarter of 2025. It's also down from a net loss of $52 million in the first quarter of this year. Selgar wasn't specifically mentioned in the earnings report, but as a cost-cutting measure, the local log yard and wood room is closed this month and next. And July's residential real estate sales in the Kootenay boundary were ahead of last year's pace. Here's Greg Nesteroff with the details.
4: The Association of Interior Realtors says home sales were up 2.6% compared to July 2025. 318 homes changed hands last month, which was also up slightly from June. The more than 500 new listings across the region in July was close to a 12% increase year over year, but that was down slightly from a month earlier. Benchmark prices for single-family homes were up 5% to $640,000. Condos were also up over 11%, but townhomes dropped 4.6%.
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6: And a look at sports. The Phillies avoiding the series sweep. They beat the Blue Jays 7-6 in extra innings yesterday. The Jays are back in Toronto tonight to host the Boston Red Sox. In tennis at the National Bank Canadian Open, Leila Fernandez losing to Naomi Osaka in the fourth round of play. She was the final Canadian left in singles action.
7: The BC Lions picked up a big win at home yesterday, beating Hamilton 27-24. Nathan Rourke had a huge game with 370 passing yards and two touchdowns. And Sean White kicked the game winner with just 30 seconds left. And the Blue Jays are back home tonight, opening a four-game series against Boston. Toronto lost a heartbreaker in Philadelphia yesterday, falling 12-11 in 12 innings. The Red Sox come in with a 64-53 record, while the Jays are at 56-63.
6: Good weather. And the forecast calling for an orange air quality warning in effect today, and temperatures topping out right around 29 degrees with a mix of sun and cloud. There is a slight chance of afternoon showers, gusty winds as well. Overnight tonight, low down to 13 degrees. Tomorrow, a mix of sun and cloud, widespread smoke, highs 29. A bit cooler for Wednesday, clouds, slight chance of showers, and a high of 23 degrees.
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0: 99.3 The Goats, and there is Aerosmith and Back in the Saddle again. You've got Steve keeping you company here on this Monday morning. Time for another random fact of the day. Apparently, there's a town in Scotland where once a year, a man called the Burry Man dresses head to toe in plants, specifically spiky burrs, and walks around for 7 hours drinking whiskey. Apparently, the ceremony has been going on for hundreds of years, yet the meaning of it has been forgotten. So why do it if nobody knows what it means? Well, apparently it means something to somebody, I guess.
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0: 99.3 The Goats, Theory of a Dead Man, no surprise. You've got Steve keeping you company. 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

0: sorry. 99.3 The Goats, they're Stained. It's been a while. Stevie Ray Vaughan and Brian Adams in that set as well. You've got Steve keeping you company here, and certainly another day with bad air quality out there. An orange air quality warning in effect for the West Kootenai. I don't know if it's true or not. A buddy was telling me the other day that that air quality is the equivalent to smoking 7 or 8 cigarettes. That doesn't exactly sound good, does it? We can expect a high today topping out at 29 degrees. There is a slight chance of maybe afternoon thundershower activity, something to keep in mind. On the way tomorrow, mix of sun and cloud, widespread smoke, 29, and a little bit cooler for Wednesday and a high of 23.
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0: 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There's Queen, Crazy Little Thing Called Love. Green Day in there, and Tom Cochran and Sinking Like a Sunset. You've got Steve keeping you company, but not for long. I'm just about out of here. We'll be back again tomorrow morning, bright and early, 6 a.m., another edition of the Goat Morning Show.
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1: I'm Storm Lenny. Plenty of fire action across the province over the weekend. Across the Kootenays, an area restriction is now in effect around the Hope Creek North wildfire near the Lardo River. The BC Wildfire Service says the fire is an estimated 511 hectares and is suspected to have been lightning caused. The restriction covers Crown land near the wildfire, although travel on Highway 31 is still permitted. It'll remain in effect until October 15th, unless it's lifted earlier. Further north, the city of Revelstoke has issued an evacuation alert for the Fish River Road and Incomaplue Forest Service Road area due to a wildfire. Anyone in the affected areas should be ready to leave on short notice. People are being advised to gather essential items, including identification and medication, arrange transportation, and make plans for somewhere to stay. Residents should also be prepared to help anyone who may need assistance and make arrangements for pets and livestock. Meanwhile, the Bald Range wildfire near Summerland grew by roughly 20 square kilometers overnight, despite winds not reaching the levels initially forecast. The fight against the fire continues today, with visibility expected to improve. Crews are working to hold the southern portion of the fire in the Trout Creek drainage area and have established a control line near the golf course, tying into Kettle Valley Road. Crews continue to assess the community of Summerland, but it remains unclear when residents will be able to return home. Jury selection begins today in a Grand Forks area manslaughter trial. Josiah Spiker explains.
2: Sean Tyson is accused in the shooting death of 33-year-old Joshua Lockwood. Lockwood died in a rural home on Granby Road in April 2023. At the time, police said the men knew each other. Originally, the case was going to be heard by judge alone, but instead a jury will be chosen today in Rosslyn. The trial begins in earnest tomorrow and is expected to last about a month.
1: The parent company of Castlegar's Mercer Celgar pulp mill is reporting a second quarter net loss of $76 million. Mercer International says that's down from a net loss of $86 million in the same quarter of 2025. It's also down from a net

0: Single-family homes were up 5% to $640,000. Condos were also up over 11%, but townhomes dropped 4.6%.
1: Some local municipalities are on the outside looking in when it comes to federal infrastructure dollars. 54 projects in BC will receive a share of $152 million from the Strategic Priorities Fund. They include Nelson Trail, Caslow, Montrose, and Slocan, but Rosslyn was unsuccessful with its application for a major sewer line replacement. There's no money for Grand Forks to tackle below-ground infrastructure, nor will the Regional District of Central Kootenay get funds to offset the cost of building a second sheet of ice in Castlegar. The Regional District of Kootenay boundaries requests were also turned down. They want to expand the Christina Lake Fire Hall and improve energy efficiency at the Grand Forks Aquatic Center.
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1: The Blue Jays are back in action this afternoon, opening a four-game series at home against the Boston Red Sox. The Jays are 3.5 games out of a wild card spot, with Boston currently sitting in the final playoff spot. Meanwhile, in WNBA action, the Toronto Temple will look to snap an 8-game losing streak tonight when they visit the Atlanta Dream. Toronto has lost all three meetings with Atlanta this season, including a 97-83 loss last week.
2: Gus, roads, and weather.
1: Single lane traffic is in effect on Highway 31 at the Coffee Creek Bridge and on Highway 3B between Roslyn and the Highway 3 Junction daily until 5. In our weather forecast, an orange air quality warning remains in effect for the Kootenay region due to wildfire smoke. Environment Canada says no improvement in air quality is expected over the next 24 to 48 hours. This afternoon, it'll be smoky with a high of 29. Smoky again tonight, dropping down to 13. The chance of showers and a thunderstorm tomorrow afternoon with a high of 29 again. And the chance of showers dropping down to 15 for tomorrow night. I'm Storm Lenny.
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Hey, hey, mama said the way you move gonna make you sweat, gonna make you groove. Kingston, the heart of the liver rocks. Oh, yeah, that's it. 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

Today on The GOAT, we're going to raise more than a little hell. I am Bryce. Good afternoon. Happy, well, not so happy. It's Monday. All right, that was Trooper. And this is actually my first Monday show in 3 weeks, whether it's booking days off for long weekends. I just haven't been around on this day. So that means it's the return of Main Event Monday. And I swear, today might just be the most fun main event yet. But I'll introduce that coming up next hour. So tune in for that. We'll keep it a little bit more local this hour because, well, we got to talk smoke. Of course, we are covered in it and fires throughout the weekend. A lot to catch up on with that. But we're not going to let it bring us down, are we? ELO on the GOAT.

0: wish you were here. It's Pink Floyd on the GOAT. I am Bryce, and it is a smoky Monday afternoon. Fires in all directions of us as of right now. Rough weekend over in the Okanagan there. Summerland with tens of thousands of people either evacuated or on alert right now. And our thoughts are with all those people, and we are dealing with smoke here. Fire situation isn't too bad, but our air quality is a problem. Orange warning remains in effect through today and into tonight. Now, looking at the forecast for tomorrow, it says we have a 30% chance of showers. And of course, that comes with a possible thunder and lightning storm. Now, that might wipe out the smoke, but it might cause more fires. But we do have 60% chances of showers for Wednesday and Thursday. Hopefully, the more rain, the better here. Hopefully, maybe we can put some fires out. And if we are going to have thunder and lightning, we definitely want that rain as well. We're sitting at 30 degrees in Castlegar and awaiting what happens with the showers.
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0: everybody home. It's Our Lady Peace on the Goat. I am Bryce, and well, not a lot of people home in Summerland, of course, the evacuations that hit that area. And I got a call today here on our phone number here, and a local gentleman from Castlegar, he has a lot of extra land, and he wants to put the word out there. So if you know anybody that is sort of looking for a place, maybe they have like a camper or something, maybe they've been evacuated and they have nowhere to put it. He has a big property and he wants to basically put his yard out there if people need to use it. And I'm not going to give his information out over the air, but if you know anybody that might be interested in this, let us know and I will get you in touch with him. 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

0: The Blue Stones don't miss. No, they don't. You're listening to The GOAT. And I've been talking Fires a little bit here this hour. One more thing that I want to throw out there, officially in effect as of today at noon, no more off-road vehicle use on all Crown land. This is including everywhere in the Southeast Fire Center, which is, well, where we are. No trucks, no dirt bikes, no quads, ATVs, side runner, side 4x4, whatever it is, not off-road. All right, that's officially in effect as of noon today.
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Alter Bridge, Open Your Eyes. The album that song belongs to, One Day Remains, turns 22 today, and that is Alter Bridge's debut. Of course, Alter Bridge formed from the ashes of Creed. They brought in Miles Kennedy on vocals, but that same day, August 10th, 2004, Rise Against released Siren Song of the Counterculture in a different sound, but the same era. Alter Bridge was proving that they were more than Creed. Rise Against was trying to rise above their earlier punk sound and create a bit more of a mainstream sort of vibe. Here it is. It's Rise Against, Give

0: Killers as we really went into the year 2004 right there, but we're going to Come On Man, which brings us to Ontario, Toronto. Okay, a police officer stops to fill up his cruiser at a police garage. While he's there, this guy walks up, opens the back door, and climbs in. He thought the police cruiser was a cab. Yes, he was very drunk, and he had mistaken the police station for a taxi stand. Police checked his name and discovered he was wanted on an outstanding warrant. So, yeah, he got a ride exactly where he was supposed to go. Come on, man.
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0: The fun Christmas show of the year is coming to Trails Bailey Theater on Friday, November 20th. 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

waiting by the Trues on the GOAT. It's Bryce, 3:08 p.m. on a smoky Monday afternoon. But we do have some good news that came out of the Coots. And we have to talk about Keenan Patterson, who had a huge fight on Friday night. And I think it went pretty well. More on that coming up in a little bit. Right now we have Evanescence, hopefully going to bring you to life.

0: 2026, and there's smoke everywhere. Indeed, there is. But some good news coming from our community. I want to give a big congratulations to Keenan Pattershuck from Rosland, who stepped into the cage on Friday, Cage Fury 158. He fought Jimmy Heinel in a light heavyweight clash, and he picked up the win. Now his professional record extends to 8-4, and it was a big one. The fight was on UFC Fight Pass. And it begs the question, what is next for Keenan? Well, we're going to get all into that tomorrow, as I'm going to have him back on the show to talk post-fight and what's next for Keenan. That's tomorrow. Stick around here. I got something great coming up from Matt Good.
1: The goat.
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7: I found me a reason, so check me tomorrow. We'll see if I'm leaking.

talking crazy talk with Chilliwack. It's the GOAT. I am Bryce, and we're going to throw it way back right now. On this day, 1984, Red Hot Chili Peppers released their debut album. And if you've never heard early Red Hot Chili Peppers before, you are not ready. Let's go to track one. I'm going to play you a little snippet from True Men Don't Kill Coyotes.

I have just one question. How did that become this? Maybe another story for another day. Maybe Rock Origins is the Chili Peppers' Other Side.

0: kissed a girl. That's the hip on the go. I am Bryce, and well, we got to get into introducing this week's Main Event Monday matchup. And I was thinking, because the new Spider-Man movie is in theaters, how about we pit Spider-Man against somebody? My first thought, well, Spider-Man versus Batman, that might make sense. But then I thought about 2002. Now, I was not really a superhero kid. I was a wrestling kid. So when the 2002 Spider-Man movie came out, I was elated because Spider-Man wrestled Macho Man Randy Savage, or as he's called in the movie, Bonesaw. And from that day on, Spider-Man became my favorite superhero. I even recreated the matchup many times with my Spider-Man and Macho Man action figures. Well, today we settle it once and for all, because on Main Event Monday, it's Spider-Man versus Bonesaw, a rematch 24 years in the making. It's going to go down at 5 o'clock. Who you got?
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even finer afternoon here on The Goat with Lighthouse playing. And, well, I was just talking Spider-Man, who's going to be featured on Main Event Monday. But the Spider-Man movie that is in theaters, Brand New Day, is doing exceptionally well. It's well past $1 billion, as is The Odyssey. Both of those movies are playing right now at Kootenai Center Cinemas. Matinees happening on the weekend days. We also have Super Troopers 3, as well as Minions and Monsters playing at the moment. Tickets available at maytheaters.com. Something interesting, though, is the success of movies this year, because the way that the numbers are shaping up, this is bound to be the most successful year at the box office since pre-COVID. Movies are back, and there are some good ones playing right now. I say go for a show. Honestly, there's some good ones. I think I might have to go see The Odyssey tomorrow. But more on that later. It's Green Day on holiday.

0: Smashing Pumpkins Disarm on the GOAT. It's Bryce, and we are just a few little minutes away from 4 o'clock news. We'll get that at you real quick. But considering we're doing Bonesaw and Spider-Man on Main Event Monday, your quote of the day comes from the Macho Man, Randy Savage.
1: It's okay for macho men to show every emotion available right there, you know, because I've cried 1,000 times, I'm going to cry some more. 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And I understand this. Yeah. Nobody likes a quitter. Nobody said life was easy, so if you get knocked down, take the standing eight count, get back up, and fight again.
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1: I'm Storm Lenny. Off-road vehicles are now banned from Crown Land across southeastern BC due to heightened wildfire risk. The restriction covers the entire Southeast Fire Center and prohibits recreational use of ATVs, motorcycles, and side-by-sides. Emergency, agriculture, and commercial users are exempt. The ban is scheduled to remain in place until noon on October 9th, unless it's lifted earlier. Penticton area RCMP are asking for the public's help as they investigate the cause of the Bald Range wildfire near Summerland. Police want to hear from witnesses who may have seen suspicious activity Friday afternoon near Princeton Summerland and Bathville Roads, including the Crump and Trout Creek recreation sites. Investigators are also seeking dash cam footage, photos, and videos. RCMP say a video circulating online showing someone using a bear banger is unrelated to the fire. That person is considered a witness, not a suspect. The Summerland evacuation order remains in effect. Rural Beaver Valley residents will be asked whether they support banning AI data centers in their area. There's a public meeting Thursday at 6 on that topic at the Fruitvale Memorial Hall. Regional Director Ali Grieve says there's a proposal to amend the zoning bylaw.
2: We're not about being anti-technology or anti-investment. We just want to make sure our own community has a voice at the table. Right now, they are not permitted uses, but we're adding just that extra layer to say it's a prohibited use.
1: Grieve says the change wouldn't shut the door on data centers entirely, but it would require proponents to demonstrate community benefit. The Goat River Water Sustainability Plan is moving into its next phase after a summer of public engagement. The Creston Valley Services Committee has heard the project is now shifting towards developing recommendations. Community Resilience Coordinator Camille LeBlanc says staff were encouraged by the level of participation during the engagement process.
3: We did receive 118 survey responses, which our goal was 100, so we were happy with that. The data will be summarized and put in a what we heard report.
1: The project is aimed at finding long-term solutions to water shortages that have affected the Goat River watershed in recent years. Kayla Boisvert has shared more about her experience following her disappearance at the Chambalan Music Festival. Boisvert was found safe near Nelway 3 days after she was reported missing. She posted a video online this weekend saying she's not ready to discuss what happened.
4: I don't want to share what happened. I gotta process it still, like it just happened. But some people, it doesn't seem like they see me as a person who just experienced something extremely traumatic, something I wouldn't wish anyone to ever experience.
1: Boisvert also described being alone in an unfamiliar area without knowing when she would find food or water. She says she's now focusing on healing and taking things day by day. A report says average asking rents in BC fell 4.5% in July, continuing a more than two-year decline.
5: The latest rent report from Rentals.ca and Urban Nation says average rents for all property types in BC fell 4.5% compared to last July. The cost for a one-bedroom was $2,071, down 4%. BC tied with Ontario for the steepest rent declines in Canada last month. BC's Housing Minister Christine Boyle noted asking rents were down close to 12% from their August 2023 peak and said the downward trend is encouraging. Emily Joveski, Vista News, Victoria.
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1: The Blue Jays are back in action this afternoon, opening a four-game series at home against the Boston Red Sox. The Jays are 3.5 games out of a wild card spot, with Boston currently sitting in the final playoff position. Meanwhile, in WNBA action, the Toronto Temple will look to snap an 8-game losing streak tonight when they visit the Atlanta Dream. Toronto has lost all three meetings with Atlanta this season, including a 97-83 loss last week. Nothing significant slowing things down on the highways in our area. It's looking all clear. In our weather forecast, an orange air quality warning remains in effect for the Kootenay region due to wildfire smoke. Environment Canada says no improvement in air quality is expected today. Tonight it'll be smoky, dropping down to 13. The chance of showers and a thunderstorm tomorrow afternoon with a high of 29. The chance of showers dropping down to 15 tomorrow night, and the chance of showers with a high of 23 for Wednesday. I'm Storm Lenny. What is-

Hart coming straight on for you, straight on the goat, and yeah, groovy. All right, this Saturday we have our second night market at the Castlegar Station Museum. There's going to be music and a market. That's this Saturday from 5 p.m. to 9 p.m. Local artisans, food vendors, and a whole bunch of fun. We're going to have the UCRA Mountain String Band, as well as Tanice Marie. Tanice, who I actually had on the show earlier this year when she was doing an open mic night. And she's back in Castlegar, so check it out. There's going to be good food. Music starts at 6, and also a barbecue fundraiser for the Heritage Society. Something to do this weekend. Hopefully, the smoke is a little bit better this week than it was last. I got Steve Miller right now. Fly like an eagle.

0: of a Dead Man with Barricade. You're listening to The GOAT. I'm Bryce. And, well, if you're just joining me this afternoon, we're doing something a little bit different at 5 o'clock because, well, Main Event Monday returns. If you've ever seen the 2002 Spider-Man movie, you might recall Spider-Man wrestling Bonesaw, a.k.a. Macho Man Randy Savage. Well, today it's Spider-Man versus Bonesaw 2, a rematch 24 years in the making. And, well, what makes Bonesaw such a great character is, you know, wrestlers have been showing up in movies forever. Sometimes they actually act. Sometimes they play a character, and sometimes they just play themselves. Coming up in a little bit, we're going to look at some of the greatest wrestlers to make the jump from the ring to the big screen and find out where Bonesaw fits into that history. Spider-Man and Bonesaw at 5. We're getting close.
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2: 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The man on the moon becomes a reality.
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0: Finger 11 Paralyzer as we approach Main Event Monday, Bonesaw versus Spider-Man. And I thought we could look at wrestlers in movies for odd origins, because what I love about the Bonesaw character Randy Savage played in the 2002 Spider-Man, you look back at all the examples of wrestlers acting in movies like Andre the Giant in The Princess Bride, Roddy Piper, They Live, Jesse Ventura, Predator, even Hulk Hogan tried to act. And more recently, The Rock, Dave Bautista, John Cena have become legitimate Hollywood stars. And then there's Randy Savage. Bonesaw isn't really a character. Bonesaw is basically just no-name brand macho man. He's still yelling, still ridiculous, still convinced he's the greatest man alive. And most wrestlers who become actors, they have to learn how to become somebody else. Macho Man didn't have that problem. He didn't play Bonesaw. He was Bonesaw.
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A little Tom Sawyer from Rush on the GOAT, and we're just minutes away from Main Event Monday. We're actually going to hear from Bonesaw himself in a few minutes, but first, well, we'll hear from Danzig. His first solo album post-Misfits, Danzig 1, released on this day, 1988, and it features Mother. Now, Glenn Danzig himself recalls writing the song. He says, "I remember calling Rick Rubin in the middle of the night, telling him that I wrote an incredible song, probably the best song I'd ever written. It was the song I always wanted to write. The first time we played it, people went crazy, but I never wrote that song to make a hit. I never wrote that way, and I still don't. I write songs so that they say something and do something. And if people like them, great. If they don't, they don't." It's Danzig, Mother.

0: Locked In on the GOAT. I am Bryce, just minutes away from Main Event Monday, Spider-Man versus Bonesaw 2, a rematch from the 2002 Spider-Man movie. And somehow I managed to track down Bonesaw. I don't know how I did it, but here he is. So Bonesaw, after losing to Spider-Man 2 decades ago, how are you feeling ahead of the big rematch?
1: Unjustifiably in a position that I'd rather not be in. But the cream will rise to the top. Oh, yeah. You know that I'm the cream of the crop. On balance, off balance, doesn't matter. I'm better than you are, yeah. I'm on my way. And nothing is gonna stop me. Nothing's gonna stop me. Because comparatively speaking, you are nothing but garbage, yeah. Nothing but garbage, Guyena. And I'm talking inevitable. And I'm talking you can't hold that belt with me climbing through the ropes. Yeah, because things are just popping right now. Things are starting to cultivate. Things are starting to grow. Things are getting real colorful.
2: Look at that roll.
1: Just like the silver cloud Rolls Royce.
2: I'm very
1: top
2: curious.
1: Top of the line, comparatively speaking. You are like a grain of sand in the Sahara Desert. Yeah, and I am the entire desert. I know what makes you tick. You don't know where I'm coming from. After I'll beat you with that big elbow and pin you 1, 2, 3, guaranteed victory all by myself. No pukesters helping me to the left and no pukesters helping me to the right. Didn't need them then, don't need them now. But the cream will rise to the top, oh yeah.
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1: I'm Storm Lenny. Off-road vehicles are now banned from Crownland across southeastern BC due to heightened wildfire risk. The restriction covers the entire Southeast Fire Center and prohibits recreational use of ATVs, motorcycles, and side-by-sides. Emergency, agriculture, and commercial users are exempt. The ban is scheduled to remain in place until noon on October 9th, unless it's lifted earlier. Penticton area RCMP are asking for the public's help as they investigate the cause of the Bald Range wildfire near Summerland. Police want to hear from witnesses who may have seen suspicious activity Friday afternoon near Princeton Summerland and Bathville Roads, including the Crump and Trout Creek recreation sites. Investigators are also seeking dash cam footage, photos, and videos. RCMP say a video circulating online showing